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Just

0: G'day, Coasties. It's Jenna and Maddie. Hope you're having a great weekend. Coming up, Gretel Kleen will be joining us talking about her new TV show, The Traitors.
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0: G'day, Coasties. It's Jenna and Maddie. Hope you're having a great weekend. Coming up, our 5K pop quiz continues.
1: Gretel Colleen from The Traders joins us.
0: Plus, you can win a lady.

big one tomorrow. We are still on a 4.5's Gina and Maddie for Breakfast. Former Big Brother host Gretel Colleen's going to be hanging out and win your way to still on a 4.5's Ladies' Day at Wyong Race Club. You and your besties getting VIP treatment. Win it when Gina and Maddie are back tomorrow.

0: going to take us out with like one this. From...
1: I'm looking forward
0: I never
1: to
0: know
1: it.
0: How to say it. Is it Pinau?
1: It's Pinau.
0: Pinau.
1: Pinau.
0: Okay,
1: Pinau.
0: There we go.
1: Pinau.
0: Pinau.
1: It's like an onomatopoeia. Pinau. Pinau.
0: They've got a new album, Arcade, out today. This is Serotonin.
1: Let's go.
0: Yeah.
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0: Can I go back? 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
1: 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Producer, we're alive. You can't go back. Well, we've got a contender that happened at the first ever Women's Pro Basketball League game over the weekend. Strap yourselves in.
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3: The M1 Pacific Motorway is steady between Sydney and Newcastle in both directions. There's some road damage in Woi Woi affecting northbound traffic on Brisbane Water Drive. Drop your speed to 40 as you head past the boulevard. It'll save your wheels. Plenty on Wyong Road, building from Chitaway Bay to Tuggera, and a slight build up now through Wodolba for the Pacific Highway. 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Partly cloudy today, showers developing though, tops of 22. I'm Tim Govers, that's the latest. Central Coast traffic on Star 104.5.
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0: Harris, this is what you came for. Stay on at 4.5. It's Gina and Maddie with you. Com games all wrapped up. One of our last gold was won by Serena Bonnell and Louise Hoskins in the Para Bowls, and Louise Hoskins making history.
1: Louise Hoskins, the oldest gold medalist at a Commonwealth Games.
0: Unbelievable. At 76 years of age, 76 years young, picking up that gold medal. So I thought what we could do is just open the phones on 4365 1045 and talk about nans that kick butt. Jacinta from Baddow Bay, you got a nan that kicks butt?
2: I do,
0: all
2: yes.
0: Right, tell me about her.
2: Well, she's kicked cancer's butt a couple of times.
3: Oh, yeah.
2: And, yeah, just recently too.
0: Awesome.
2: And she also, yeah, she also allowed my husband and I and our 3-year-old and 2 dogs to live in her house for a year, which was a lot because the dogs ripped up the backyard. The 3-year-old had tantrums, didn't want to eat dinner.
0: Yeah.
2: Yeah, but she helped us a lot financially by doing that.
0: Your nan kicks some serious butt, Jacinta. Thank you for sharing. And everyone who gets on air with us is going the draw to win a VIP pavilion experience at Star 104.5's Ladies' Day at Wyong Race Club.
3: Jacinta. Michelle from Gorokan, you got a nan that kicks butt?
4: Yes, it's my mum, but she is a nan.
0: Yep.
4: She is 80 years of age and she

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